Fresh 92.7 for your Sunday morning. You're on with Chels, and that was Put It Down by Angry Baby. Does that, does that not sound like a series of events? You know, Put It Down, Angry Baby. Anyone see where I'm coming out there? I don't know, maybe not. Moving through, though, we were just talking about what you might want for your 99th birthday. Shout out to Cliff for whose birthday it was up in Townsville. Another Queensland story, too, though. Donald Walker, happy 89th birthday. He went skydiving for his birthday. Is that something you could get a 99-year-old as well? Can, like, is there an age limit on, oh, can I get cancelled for saying that? I don't know. At 99, I don't know if I'd want to be thrown out of a plane, but if we make it a human tradition, I'll definitely give it a go. You could also have the choice for bungee jumping. There's a lot of sports that, who thought of these as fun activities?

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Fresh 92.7, the Beat of Adelaide. You're on your Sunday morning with Chelsea, and that was Kissing My Friends by Marshmallow. Terrible advice. Absolutely do not listen to anything in that song. It is not so good like what we've got next by Camel Fat and Josh Chianti. Oh, smooth.

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1: Come on, it's time to get high. Make a move, it's time to get high. 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Make a move, it's time to get high. 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

0: was Hype by Darude and Mashed and Kutcher, an absolute banger for your Sunday morning. I don't know about you, but I love Darude, so needed that now. We've been speaking a lot about birthday presents and what is appropriate to get people. We spoke about Cliff, who turned 99 up in Townsville and received a heap of letters and hampers. We then spoke about Donald, who jumped out of a plane for his 89th birthday. Absolute insanity. I don't know why us humans decide to jump off things at very high levels. I like the floor. But I have just had a text coming in on the text line from Jazz from Strathalbyn saying that she bought her 86-year-old grandmother an automatic jar opener. Apparently, it's changed her life. Now, I don't know about you, but I want that at 23 years old. An automatic jar opener would change everything for me. So to hell with my love of vacuums. Give me the gadgets. I want to know so much more.
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We are getting absolutely spoiled with the new music this morning. That was new banger, Me and You by Thames. Up next, we've got The Longest Road Ahead by Morgan Page and Will Sparks. 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

0: That was Like It by Anoda and Eddie. We had a really nice jazz kind of vibe there at the end. I don't know if that's what you were feeling, but that's what I was getting. But you're on Fresh 92.7 for your Sunday morning with Chelsea, and Chelsea had to go buy a brick. You know, not the building bricks, the bricks that when you're too addicted to your phone, you can sync them up and then block yourself from accessing certain apps. It's ridiculous that I do not have the self-control that I had to go buy an external thing to keep me away from my phone, but it has worked. Not like the automatic jar opener in the sense that it would change my life, but it is better. Like, I'm finding a lot more useful ways to spend my time. Instead of being on social media, I just stare at a lot of walls, but a lot more entertaining than staring at walls is keeping it on Fresh. So we'll be back.
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Alicia featuring Florence Armand there with What a Life. You're on Fresh 92.7, the beat of Adelaide with your girl Chels this Sunday morning. Up next, I love the song, so I'm going to shut up. We've got Echo by the Chainsmokers featuring Oaks. I feel you.

0: Through the Night by Tobias, and you are on Fresh 92.7, the Beat of Adelaide with Chelsea, a Sunday morning. I have got some exciting news. Very, very exciting news. Stay with me, some may say, as I tell you this exciting news. We're throwing another party. It is Fresh 92.7's The Wine Back Party, which will be taking place on the 10th of October. We know how quickly this year is going. Get your tickets now. It is just... It's August. How are we in August? Get your tickets now before you forget. We have got Yolanda Be Cool. We'll be serving an unforgettable night of dance music. Do I need to say more? I'm going to tell you some more DJs because, mate, this is a banger of a lineup. We've got MC Diggs. We've got DJ Sanchez. We've got DJ Josh, Krunk, and Paul Marshman, amongst many, many more. 10th of October. Get on the tickets and we'll see you there.
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is one of my favourite songs. That was Love You More by Rudimental. You're on Fresh 92.7 with your girl Chels this fine Sunday morning. Up next, we've got Bad Angel by Anima and Lisa.

0: Nina Jirachi there with Delete. You're on Fresh 92.7 with your girl Chels for your Sunday morning. We've had a good time. We've been here for 3 hours now talking about birthdays, gadgets, not my car this week. Look at Chels coming in with new material. Now that I've said that, it's going to blow up. Where's some wood to knock on? We'll move on from that. But make sure you keep it on Fresh. I'll be back next Sunday. Go have a look at the wine back party. Keep it on. We've got Drew coming up next. And I don't really have anything more to say other than, yeah, no, nothing else to say. Fresh 92.7.
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That was No Cap by Disclosure and Anderson .Paak. And next up, a song that's equally high in energy. 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

0: Hands on Me by Becky Hill, right here on Fresh 92.7, The Beat of Adelaide. And you're here with Drew for your Sunday lunchtime, and hopefully we've had a good start to the weekend. I'm feeling pretty pumped, and I actually have some important personal news I would like to share. I am officially a parent. And no, not of a living baby child, but of a little succulent. And I've actually already named this succulent. I've named it Francesca. And I'm really, really proud of myself so far. Because usually when I looked after plants as a kid, obviously they would, you know, perish, sadly. And this one's actually going really strong. I haven't looked after plants in a long time, and I want to commit to it. If anyone has any tips about succulents, text them through 0428 927 927. I want to keep this little Francesca going. I want to keep her alive. She's my little baby.
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You're listening to Fresh 92.7, The Beat of Adelaide. That was Bunt with Love Tonight for your Sunday rave. And next up, we've got a song that has admittedly been growing on me. It's Boyfriend by 2charm right here on Fresh.

0: Prosper and Clooney with Free Your Mind on Fresh 92.7, The Beat of Adelaide. And you're here with Drew for your lovely Sunday, and I would like to rehash some really exciting information. So on Friday, Tom and Callum revealed the Wine Back Party for 2026 and its official theme. So it's themed around Back to the Future, super nostalgic. We're going to be taking you back, and it's going to be great. Headlined by Yolanda Be Cool on an absolutely unforgettable night. Plus, there's going to be lots of great artists there like DJ Josh, Krunk, Paul Marshman, DJ Sanchez, MC Diggs, and just so much more. It's going to be absolutely amazing. And it's happening October 10th at the Lion Arts Factory. Again, tickets are going to be selling fast, so I would jump on that this weekend.
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3: 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Funny enough, 2 years later, with our second one, I did exactly the same thing because they're about 3 days apart. In defence for all the dads out there, labour can be pretty long and boring.
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0: listening to Fresh 92.7, The Beat of Adelaide. That was Member and Alice in Wonderland with Keep Seeing Things. And I definitely have seen things recently. I went to Marion and I saw the one and only Spider-Man in the middle of the shopping centre doing a bunch of flips and taking photos with kids. And it was just super, super wholesome. He was, yeah, dressed up and spinning around, and kids were showing up dressed up as Spider-Man. It was obviously a bit of a promotional thing, but you know what? The best part was just people watching. I was just standing there looking at all these excited kids running up and getting to meet their hero. And I thought, oh yeah, this is what Spider-Man's all about. And that's why I love Spider-Man.
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my dick and I lost my hoes when you came my way. I don't play, you will never ever find another like me. Yeah, you should know you made my dick and I lost my hoes when you came my way. Will you change my move? Mm.

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That was A Thousand Lies by DJ Heartstring, Demas and Cider. And next up, we've got Car Crash by Jiggets and Charlotte Plank here on Fresh.

0: You're listening to Fresh 92.7, The Beat of Adelaide. That was Sweet Nothings by Oscar Medkay, and I have officially been converted into a loafer's lover. Yes, I'm a loafer's lover now. I don't wear no basic shoes with laces. I wear a loafer. And that's because I bought these new shoes off Facebook Marketplace for, get this, $15. And they're these like fake Doc Marten style loafers, and I absolutely love them because they do the trick, they fit, they're great, and I feel like that's just a good bargain regardless of the shoe. And if they broke, I wouldn't be upset by it because I only paid $15. But yeah, feel like I got quite a good deal there.
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you're tuning into Fresh 92.7 with your girl Ellie. That was Walking on a Dream, the Blondish remix by Empire of the Sun. As you can tell, I'm in an awesome, beautiful mood. It is August, so happy birthday if you are a Leo. This is your month. I can feel it in the air. Oh, it's just a breath of fresh. Sorry, I'm so excited I got my words mixed up. It is a breath of fresh air being back in the studio today. I have missed it. I did miss out last week. So sorry. But you did have an amazing, awesome, swagalicious individual if you did tune in. Amazing job, Hazel, for filling in for me. You did not disappoint. Let me just take a second. Phenomenal. Let's keep those phenomenal vibes going, actually. This next one is Whatever Turns You On by Axwell featuring Bon. Don't go anywhere. You're tuning in to Fresh.

0: was Closure by DOD featuring Hayley May. 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Imagine paying for a membership and a subscription to an app, and you log in and it tells you that you didn't actually subscribe even though the money's been taken out of your account. Would you think that's a scam? Or would you think that, hey, maybe it was something on my end? Because that's what happened the other day. I signed up to an app that had like a 6-month membership, signed up, money was taken out of my account. I'm like, yes, I'm so excited to use this app. And then I go in the app and it goes, you actually never paid for this membership ever. I'm like, hold on, is this the actual app gaslighting me? Go online to the Trustpilot website, because like, why didn't I even think of that before? Everyone's like, scam, deactivated my account and it's still charging me to this day. I'm like, oh, holy moly, do I have to cancel my card? Call up People's Choice. Because as if they can help me in this situation other than like closing off my card completely. And then ended up being like, hey, I'm just going to wait to see if they charge me more money. Have I made the wrong decision? Because like, help me. Anyway, don't subscribe to anything that you don't look at the reviews for first. I learnt firsthand. You're listening to Fresh.
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Hello, hi, how are you doing? You're listening to Ellie on Fresh 92.7. That was More, More, More by Becky Hill. And you would have probably heard in the news, but Tom and Callum did announce the Fresh 92.7's The Wine Back Party, which is situated on Saturday, October the 10th at the Lions Arts Factory. Oh my goodness, I remember the amount of little parties I would go to the Lion Arts Factories, like the Justin Bieber nights and the Selena Gomez theme nights. Oh, takes me back. And on the topic of getting taken back in time, the Wine Back Party is being headlined by Yolanda Be Cool, who'll be serving up unforgettable music for the night, plus all your different DJs, including DJ Josh, Crunk, and so many more. Like, I would have mentioned so many more, but we're quite low on time, so you will have to get those tickets as they are selling fast at fresh927.com.au. But for now, keep your radio on, get it turned up, because this next one is gone, gone, gone. The David Guetta remix by David Guetta, Teddy Swims and Tones and I. Keep it here on

0: Fresh 92.7, that was New Religion by Bebe Rexha and Faithless. You are in the studio with Ellie on Fresh 92.7, and if you have been frequenting my shows every Sunday, you would know by now that my biggest fear ever in the world is pigs. Now, it hasn't been like that for my whole life. It wasn't until high school, because I went to Erbrae. Shout out Erbrae. You really did impact me with the trauma of pigs, because tell me why I was shoved into a pen of like six pigs and like forced to herd them all into one pen, and I didn't even volunteer to do it. The teacher just went, "You up at the back," and I'm like, "Oh God." I thought my height of being the smallest in the class and at the back would make me miss this activity that I didn't even want to do in the first place. But it wasn't until that moment of being shoved in their feces that they roll in, and for some reason they're deemed as the cleanest animal. And I saw their eyes and their skin, and I'm like, this animal looks like they're gonna unzip themselves and reveal themselves as a human. I don't know what it was. I felt like I was in a horror movie, not to mention, like I upchucked in my mouth multiple times in front of the whole class. So please, for the life of me, let me know what your biggest fear is. And yet, if you have a fear of pigs, please let me feel more sane and text in on the Fresh SMS line on 0428 927 927. What is your biggest fear, and is it pigs? Please, please make me feel more normal. 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

Angel by Anima and Lisa. You are listening to Ellie on Fresh 92.7. That track had me going. I absolutely am a fan of the feature of Lisa on this track. I mean, I'm a big fan of her. I, in high school, listened to Blackpink all the time. If you are a Fresh 92.7 listener and you appreciate K-pop, I'm giving you a special shout out now. There's a perfect cold side of your pillow lying at home for you to peacefully sleep on because you deserve five-star service. If you enjoy K-pop, I'm sorry. I have so much respect for you, as you should for me, because Lisa is iconic. And so is Anima. Amazing track of that one. This next one I have coming up, She's a Devil by Leighton Giordani and ARCO. Let's turn it up and don't go anywhere on Fresh.

0: Happy Sunday. That was World Away by Griffin, Bunt and Inez on Fresh 92.7. It is Ellie here and I'm dropping in to just say something completely out of pocket, but I have a mold problem at my house. Yeah. And I'm saying this all with a nervous smile on my face because tell me why. I went up to the windowsill and my partner was next to me and we were like, is that frost or is it mold? And we realised that it had grown on the windows in the bathroom. It had grown on the windows in our bedroom. It had grown on the windows in the spare room and in the lounge room. It was just absolutely tracing out like a zombie apocalypse disease. So we found out the issue and why this is happening is because trapped air and no ventilation in the unit. We live in a tiny, tiny unit with no ventilation apart from the tiny aircon that is in the corner of the room, which does nothing. So look, we don't live in filth, and it definitely isn't frost on the window. We did confirm that. We just got out the tea tree oil and sprayed every single surface, and must we say, the house actually smells amazing. But moral of the story, make sure to keep your windows open, air out every room, because you might have mold growing in the depths and the surfaces of your home. You heard it here on Fresh.
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Nothing Left by Twin Diplomacy and Arlo featuring Emmy Grace. It is your girl Ellie on Fresh 92.7. This next song is for you if you are getting ready for a Sunday night to go out and to get litty. If you are that one person that always hosts at your house, I commend you for that. And this song is specifically for you. You're on another wavelength. You are so immensely swagalicious. So I thought I'll pop this one on. Make sure you get in your groove. Have an amazing Sunday. We're nearly at the end of the show, so make sure to turn this one up. It is On Tonight by Silver Bumper. Don't go anywhere on Fresh.

0: That was Won't Be Possible by Tiësto, Oddmob and Good Boys. It is the end of the show if you haven't gathered, and it has been a pleasure having you sit in the studio today with Ellie. Yes, myself. I am referring to myself in third person. And make sure if you did enjoy to tune in next Sunday and every Sunday after that. I absolutely love coming in and spamming you with as many songs as I can and as many random topics to talk about, because if you haven't gathered, yes, I am a yapper. But make sure to have a beautiful rest of your Sunday wherever you are, and don't forget to smile, and make sure to turn up that dial in your car, because the vibes don't stop here, baby. It's going to continue going. 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

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I am your host, Mattia, and welcome to the show for another week where we play nothing but local Adelaide gems for the next hour. I have some incredible artists lined up tonight for you, some favourites, some new ones, just a bit of everything really for your Sunday night. It is always great to showcase our incredible, amazing, talented local Adelaide singers, producers, songwriters, all of the above, and squish them all into this little hour of power, as I like to call it. So let's get right into it tonight. We've got a lot to get through. We're kicking off the show tonight with an old favourite of mine from no stranger to the show, Womo. This is Need a Break. You're on Fresh Off the Block.

Off with Everybody in the House. Such a cool track. Wax Off is doing incredible things in the Adelaide and Australian music scene. He has taken off, he's touring, he's doing all the things. So we'd love to see that. An old freshie as well. I see you guys on the text line as well. Thanks for texting in. I have a request here from Mel from Salisbury. She wanted to hear this one here from Molotone and Graphic called Wasting. So let's get into this one. You're on Fresh Off the Block.

some great vibes for your Sunday night, even though it is a little bit cold, but that doesn't matter. We've got local Adelaide music. There's heaps to get through. There's heaps to listen to. And we love showcasing our wonderful Adelaide gems on Fresh 92.7. Just like this next artist, who is no stranger to the show, no stranger to Fresh, and is actually the producer of Fresh Off the Block, in case you guys didn't know. It is the always incredible, always amazing Spice Steezy, Camden Palace, one of my favourite tracks. Let's get into it. You're on Fresh Off the Block.

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And remember, if you know a local artist in the scene or you are one, make sure you get them to text in, send in your music, all of the above. 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You can suss all the artists played tonight. You can get in touch with me there, so definitely go over there, check that out, and stay in touch because we love getting all your feedback and interaction on a Sunday night. Getting back into it now, another local doing incredible things all around the Australian music scene. This is Yes Boone, Best I've Ever Found. 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

0: loving this track here from Estee, New Day. We've got plenty more just like this coming up for you in just a sec. So don't go anywhere. You're on Fresh Off The Block with Mattia on Fresh. 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
3: 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Some amazing artists already featured, and we're not slowing down for the next half hour. We've got heaps to get through, so let's get right into this one. Another request coming through from Jason over in Plimpton. He wanted to hear this one from Corset, but the Dumpling Shop remix by Valley Flaxman. So this is heaps fun. Let's get into this.

What a fun track this one was here. Collective Grooves Into Me. Always great to hear new artists played on the show. Now, I do want to talk here really quickly about something super exciting happening at Fresh 92.7. Now, if you remember me talking about last week, there was a little bit of a special announcement coming up. We had something in the works and it was revealed on Friday. Our wine back party coming up October 10th. I am so excited to be able to talk about it. This has been something I've been planning all year. Basically, and if you didn't know, I do the events here at Fresh 92.7, so I have got a party in store for you. It is called Take Us Back. We've got Yolanda Be Cool headlining, which is awesome. You guys would know the song We Speak No Americano. It's a fun track. You know the track for sure, and that's going to go off on the dance floor. So wineback parties, as you know, always are incredible for Fresh 92.7. So what are you doing? 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They're on sale now. 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Over there, you can find out how to buy your first release tickets. And if it's going by any of our parties that I've done in the past few years, they sell out very, very quick, especially the cheap ones. So go get your tickets. First release, Wine Back Party, October 10th. I cannot wait to see you there. Back into the music, we've got this one here from Watch Us Glow called Dancing in the Shadows. You're on Fresh Off the Block. Dance.

than you can know. I miss you. I wasn't ready for you to go home. I need it.

couple of favourites here. This one was Lost Leo with I Miss You. And then before that, we had Skinny Mo with Feel It. We've got people texting in for your Sunday night. Thanks to Steph and Taylor. Cassie as well, listening in. Always great to hear from you guys. Keeping me company in the studio for sure. Getting right back into the music. We've got a few more songs before the end of the show. I've got this one here from Haptics called Amber. You're on Fresh Off the Block.

This one just played, Alexia with Punch Drunk Love. Such a fun track, that one. The great thing about Fresh Off the Block is the range of artists that we get to play from all different genres, because there's so many diverse artists in Adelaide, from pop to electronic, rock, hip-hop, a bit of everything. So I try and showcase a lot of it on Fresh Off the Block. Just like this next one from local girl Melissa Listira. It's called All Our Friends. Turn it up. You're on Fresh Off the Block.

0: this one here by my favourite girlie in the world, our wonderful Renee from Mutuals with Confused. I love this song, one of my favourites, and I have it on repeat all the time in my office, so shout out Renee. She's also coming up next with Luca for More Than Mutuals, our electronic pop show, so that's coming up right after me. Do not go anywhere, you're going to want to listen to that. But that has been for the show this week, guys. Heaps of local music played. I hope you have enjoyed hearing all our incredible talent right here in Adelaide. So many different artists, so much going on. It's always such a pleasure to play these tracks, to showcase them to our Fresh family, and to really support our Adelaide music scene because it is so incredibly important. Again, get in touch with me with any new music that you've got going on. 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Check out our Wineback Party. Just got announced. Cheap tickets on sale now. So can't wait to share that with you guys as well. But that has been the show this week. Thank you so much for spending your Sunday night with us at Fresh 92.7. I've been your host, Mattia, and this has been Fresh Off The Block. See you soon, Adelaide.
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5: 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My name's Haz. 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My name's Haz. This is The Garage. 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

7. This is Lou Ray's edit of Around the World. I have about 20 new tracks on my USB to play for everyone tonight. Make sure you're keeping it locked until 10 p.m. We got a little bit of Jersey, we got a little bit of funk, a little bit of hard house, and of course lots and lots of UKG. It's what we're all about. UK garage, we love to hear it. My name's Taz. You're tuned into The Garage here on Fresh 92.7. 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

Fresh 92.7, specifically the garage here on Fresh, the home, the on-air home of UKG, Baseline, and everything in between. This is Pick Up the Pieces. It is Trillbot's dub. It's a little bit different, this one. I love these, like, UKG jazz remixes that are coming out recently. I got a background in jazz, so it's nice to be able to play it on the radio for once. In the meantime, though, we are about to jump to a very, very short break, but do not go anywhere. Keep it locked till 10 here on Fresh 92.7. I'm going to let this one play out ever so slightly longer, and we'll go into that break. We'll be back shortly here on Fresh 92.7.

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1: Marcus, what happened during the labour?
2: 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Funny enough, 2 years later, with our second one, I did exactly the same thing because they're about 3 days apart. In defence for all the dads out there, labour can be pretty long and boring.
1: 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Liam, what happened through the labour?
3: My mate recently was watching the World Cup game. 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
1: 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Oh, well, good on him. Good on him that he chose the birth. I was a little worried that he chose to watch Messi's final bout.
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1: Yeah,
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1: true.
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2: 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This is Stepping Up by Jake Heelan. We are in the mix until 10 p.m. tonight. I've still got a bunch of new songs to play, so do not go anywhere. As always, our message line is 0428-927-927. You can also follow us on Instagram at thegarage.mp3 or Haz_DJ_. My name is Haz. We're in the mix till 10 p.m. tonight here on Fresh 92.7.

in the house. 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

0: A little bit of Justin Bieber for your Sunday night here on Fresh 92.7. Of course, this one is Oscar Anderson's UKG remix of Beauty and a Beat by Justin Bieber. Cheeky little sing-along to finish this hour off, but do not go anywhere. We got a whole nother hour together here on The Garage on Fresh 92.7.
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0: And we are back. My name's Haz. You're listening to The Garage here on Fresh 92.7. This is Madonna's Delight by Lenny Del Scon, another one of those new tracks that I recently downloaded. I'm playing out for you, the Fresh fam, tonight. Make sure you follow us on Instagram at thegarage.mp3. That is thegarage.mp3 on Instagram, or has_DJ_. It's where we post everything upcoming. Not gonna lie, I've been a bit slack recently, but I will get back on my game. I'm still here every single Sunday night, 8 to 10 p.m, getting you through, finishing the week strong, starting off your Monday even better, because you know what? I hope that you listen to my show, go straight to bed, and then have the best week ahead. In the meantime, though, my name's Haz. This is The Garage. Madonna's Delight here on Fresh 92.7.

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0: 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It is Joe Hunt with Raw Cuts. My name's Taz. 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We are going to jump to a very short break and we will be back shortly here on Fresh 92.7.
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3: 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My name is Haz. We have about half an hour left together. This is Izguan with his incredible dub. It is an absolute tune. One of my favorite tracks, probably that I play ever. We are going to make this next half an hour count, so do not worry. 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You can follow us on Instagram at thegarage.mp3 or Haz_DJ_. We've got a few more new tunes to play and a few more old ones. It's all going to be fun, though. Keep locked here on Fresh 92.7.

You've got it locked here on The Garage on Fresh 92.7. This is Joey V's Familiar Groove. You know where it's from. A little bit of MJ here on The Garage on Fresh 92.7. We've still got a little bit of time left together, so do not go anywhere. Keep it locked here on Fresh.

Listen, yeah, that killers in the jungle. Killers in the jungle. Killers in the jungle. Yo, listen, yeah, that killers in the jungle.

0: That was DJ T-Mark's Jersey Club remix of Fred Again's Rumble here to finish off tonight's show of The Garage here on Fresh 92.7. My name is Haz. 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
10: Hello, Adelaide. Welcome back to Fresh Off the Decks. It is Gone Magic here for your Sunday night, ready to keep you guys moving and keep you guys grooving for another hour here on the beat of Adelaide. As you know, every single week for the Fresh Off the Decks show, we have a guest DJ either coming into the studio or sending in a mix for their chance to have it live on the Fresh airwaves. So tonight, I would love to welcome a guest mix by a local DJ by the name of Ivia. She has actually sent in a mix for us tonight. She's a local Adelaide DJ, has been very active for the last couple of years, getting out to events, connecting with DJs, performing live, which is really love to see. Now she's taken that next step and getting involved here for Fresh Off the Decks. So tonight for the mix, you can expect a lot of hypnotic techno, sort of deep, pulsy, wavy sounds. We're going to be going on a journey for the next hour, guys, so please stay tuned. You are in for a treat. If you love the mix that you're about to hear and you would like to check out Ivia after the show, you can find her on SoundCloud at Ivia, I-V-E-A, or you can find her on Instagram at Madison Ivy Gregory. Guys, stay tuned, buckle up and get ready, because this is the exclusive mix by Ivia.

0: for tonight's show. If you loved her and you want to check her out, you can head over to her Instagram, which is Madison Ivy Gregory, or you can go check her out on SoundCloud to stay updated on her music and her mixes at Ivia, I-V-E-A. If you're a local DJ and you would love your chance to get your mix here on the Fresh Off The Decks show, then please send us a DM on the official Fresh Off The Decks Instagram page, where you can find us at Fresh Off The Decks ADL. Thanks so much for tuning in, guys. This is Gone Magic. I will catch you guys next week, Sunday 10 p.m. for another special guest. 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
1: Marcus, what happened during the labour?
2: So our first job at Bathurst was on TV, so I pretty much settled in for the afternoon and watched that. Funny enough, 2 years later, with our second one, I did exactly the same thing because they're about 3 days apart. In defence for all the dads out there, labour can be pretty long and boring.
1: Honest. You're coming here and spilling the truth. Liam, what happened through the labour?
3: My mate recently was watching the World Cup game. He got serious and he missed the final 5 minutes.
1: Oh, wow.
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3: Where Messi turned it on and then Argentina took the bickies.
1: Oh, he missed a bit of the game?
3: Yeah, he missed a bit of the game.
1: Oh,
3: yeah.
1: I thought he meant missed a bit of the birth. Oh, well, good on him. Good on him that he chose the birth. I was a little worried there. He chose to watch Messi's final bout.
4: It could be his last World Cup.
1: Yeah,
4: you know?
1: true.
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Fresh 92.7, why is soccer, or football if you like, called the beautiful game? Well, most people believe its origin is in 1958 with its use by the English presenter Stuart Hall. But it was Pelé who's credited for making it synonymous with the game from his 1977 autobiography, My Life and the Beautiful Game. The phrase basically refers to the simplicity of its setup. A ball, two goals and an open space, meaning almost anyone can play, but also to the free-flowing nature of the game with very few stoppages. Oh,

0: 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Let me set the scene. In a couple of hours' time, you may well find yourself in your kitchen, rubbing the side of your face, struggling to wake up, wishing the dog wasn't quite so enthusiastic about humping your leg in the pre-dawn light. And then, in a flash of inspiration, you reach for it, the humble tea bag. But why? It's time to break down that fascinating subject, the history of the tea bag. And no, I'm not talking about that. More after these fresh bangers. Stop it.
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0: Fresh 92.7, we've been discussing tea. Legend tells us it originated in China in 2737 BC. That's weirdly specific. When leaves accidentally blew into the emperor's boiling water. But it wasn't until a Portuguese princess, isn't it always, Catherine of Braganza, popularised tea with the British royals that we got it in Europe. And the humble tea bag? Didn't start in the UK, but in Milwaukee. Robert Lawson and Mary McLaren we've got to thank, who made the first single cup brewing easier with the first tea bag.
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Fresh 92.7. So the latest example of shitification of the internet is allegedly, I have to put that word in so the Fresh lawyers don't pee themselves, AI models are buying up masses of physical books pre-2022 because AI has created so much slop since then. Does that mean even AI hates AI? Anyway, they get these books en masse, rip off the spines, copy the content, and then destroy the books. I say thee nay, AI overlords. I say thee nay.

0: 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So Dan Does Footy thinks the Carlton coach is now Superman.
1: You're like Superman. It's like Superman not wanting to use his powers to save the city. Save the city, Josh. Save Carlton. You can do it. We believe in you. I know you believe in yourself. You're a good coach. You look like you're having fun. You're smiling.
0: Fresh Superman?
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Fresh 92.7, that was West End, The Ceiling. Hey, can you guess what these two songs are linked by? It's, of course, the Aussie band The Go-Betweens, Streets of Your Town. And then we have Paul McCartney and Wings. Listen to what the man said. Both tracks were originally sampled by an Italian band 20 years ago called Milky. And then this year, those samples were used to make this next banger.

0: Fresh 92.7, the beat of Adelaide. That was Fred again and Amel and the Sniffers. You're a star. Well, Freshers, it's that time of the year again when we take you back with Fresh 92.7's Wine Back Party. And this one promises to be the biggest yet. 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

Fresh 97, The Beat of Adelaide. That was Deeper by Disclosure and Leon Thomas. You're joined by Baz for your Monday morning wake-up call. Good morning, Adelaide. It's another rough week. It's just the weather. You know how it is. Trust me, if I had the ability, I would just, like, shoot all the clouds out the sky, and then it becomes sunny. I'm sure that's how that works, right? An hour of awesome music on the way to get you up for the beginning of your work or school or both. For some of you poor souls out there, week. And all the info for the Wineback Party, if you've missed out or if you need a refresher for any reason, don't worry. All the info for the Wineback Party 2026 rendition on the way. I've got you covered. Don't worry. Break My Heart, though, is the brand new track to kick off your Monday morning wake-up call by the Bag Raiders and Meg Mac right here on Fresh.

0: Fresh 927, the beat of Adelaide. 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
3: 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Funny enough, 2 years later, with our second one, I did exactly the same thing because they're about 3 days apart. In defence for all the dads out there, labour can be pretty long and boring.
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2: 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I was a little worried that he chose to watch Messi's final bout.
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0: Fresh 97, The Beat of Adelaide. That was Like It by Another and 3DDY. Joined by Baz for your Monday morning wake-up call. And that's actually it for your Monday morning wake-up call. Thanks for listening and for tuning in, Adelaide. 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As I've said time and time again, there's no time left. Grab them while you can. Saturday, October 10th at Lion Arts Factory is the date for it, so make sure you go and grab the tickets for it. And I will actually catch you the following weekend. Is this coming weekend? I'm actually going to be in Melbourne for the entire weekend. No, don't clap for me. Melbourne sucks. We all know it sucks. I'm only there for an awesome karting competition. If it wasn't in that location, I would never go there, but it is what it is. I'll see you guys the following weekend. So give whoever's taking over from my spot next weekend a bit of love and a bit of support, and I'll see you guys the following weekend. Enjoy your next week without me, Adelaide. But till then, guys.
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1: Damn, phone's dead. 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
1: Yes, happy Monday morning, Adelaide. Tom and Callum here for your brekkie on Fresh 92.7, the beat of Adelaide. 11 degrees right now around town, going for a top of 15 today with a clearing shower. Callum, how are we?
5: Very good, Tom. How's your weekend?
1: Yeah, chilled.
5: Good, good. Nice. I actually did not do anything. Did not do anything that made me tired, so I feel great.
1: Inspiring stuff.
5: Absolutely. Had the sample on yesterday. Some great footy as well with the AFL over the weekend. We'll get to that later, but yeah, a few things happening over there.
1: Yeah, absolutely. Now, before we jump into it all, got a fun fact for ya. Did you know female sharks have thicker skins than males?
5: Oh, really? Thick skin?
1: Scientists think it's because males have this odd tendency to bite females while mating.
5: Right. Frisky. These frisky sharks. Yeah. There you go. Yeah. I would have never suspected. Watch out for jaws. Okay.
1: We're going to jump into the music here. We're in the newsroom up now.

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1: Yeah, starting us off talking about the fuel situation, the fuel excise discount, which of course is the discount that we got across the country for petrol due to the crisis happening overseas, is over now, as of today. So
2: yeah, it's 12 a.m. this morning it all ended. So I think it went up back up 16-odd cents.
1: I think it has, yeah, so it's gone up more than what it started off as before all of this discount and stuff like that. So we'll see the petrol being, a little bit heftier for sure as you go around. So
2: not looking forward to the next fill up.
1: No, absolutely not. The discount would have been nice to extend it a little bit longer, but there we go. In other news, one of the world's most highly used AI models, Claude.
2: Yes, Claude.
1: Claude's taken over and hacked into three businesses.
2: Oh, no.
1: Pretty much what this is like if there's a bunch of companies that use Claude, say Fresh was using it, and then it just grabbed all of our passwords. So it's done that to three random organizations.
2: Right. It's hacked them, taken their passwords. Is anyone behind?
1: No,
2: the hack,
1: no.
2: Or so it's just Claude being Claude.
1: Just Claude being Claude. That's the crazy thing about it. It's the second time this has happened with AI, where it's a big hacking thing, where it's just done it on its own accord. So it's just done it. It was doing like a configuration test, and then it just went on a whim and got the passwords of three different companies.
2: While I'm here, access bank records.
1: Just such a wild thought, isn't it? But then the company that runs Claude had to notify the businesses and say, hey, look, we've got your passwords. We didn't do it. Imagine explaining that. We didn't do it. It was the robot. You can't really say much about it, but like, it wasn't them who orchestrated it.
2: The beginning of the end.
1: Yeah, it's a wild thought, isn't it? And really interesting stuff. Spider-Man Brand New Day has actually broken the record for the highest grossing opening day for a movie ever.
2: Yeah, right. I saw it was the second highest opening weekend. I think it grossed about $875 million over the weekend.
1: Something wild like that. On the first day, it was $168 million.
2: Yeah,
1: wow. It's pretty crazy. It's broken the record. Before that, it was Avengers Endgame, I believe. But Spider-Man has taken over that for the, highest grossing opening day.
2: Yeah, I saw it on Friday.
1: Oh, yeah. Yeah, it was good?
2: Good. I won't spoil anything. I'd give it eight toms out of 10.
1: Decent score.
2: Decent score. 7:16, that's news from overnight for your Monday morning.
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3: God, that opener really, I feel like, sums up the hype of what the night's going to be like.
0: Yeah, it's going to be huge.
3: Of fun. I mean, Yolanda Biko, I've never seen him perform live. I never thought I would. And randomly is going to be here at the Wineback Party, so we're all pretty stoked for that at the station.
0: Yes, headlined by Yolanda B. Cool, obviously famous for this track. I think this is going to go off on the dance floor when it happens.
3: Absolutely. It's one of those songs that's like, it's like Darude Sandstorm. It's Yolanda B. Cool, We Speak No Americano. It's those big hits that everyone knows. We play it on the station all the time, so keen to see it in action.
0: Yeah, other DJs that'll be there on the night supporting Yolanda B. Cool. We got Paul Marshman.
3: Great stuff. Great stuff. Heavy hitter of the top 92, always placing a track in there.
0: Yeah, fresh favourite for sure. Yeah. Also, got Jester going to be there on the night.
3: Yeah, unreal stuff. Jester's been getting a bit of a spin as well on the station.
0: Absolutely,
3: really well.
0: Yeah, doing great at the moment. Other things, DJ Josh, Krunk, DJ Sanchez and MC Diggs. So many more as well on the night. Don't miss out on this one. If you came to our birthday party, you know exactly what to expect.
3: Yeah, 100%.
0: High energy, pumping night at Line Arts Factory, October 10th. 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Cannot wait to party with everyone on
3: that night. I can't wait. It's going to be so good.
0: 7:27, you're with Tom and Callum. 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
4: Hey, it's Mark. Here's what's happening. Fuel news. Prices at the petrol pump will rise today with the market returning to full excise levels throughout the day. With national fuel storage at acceptable levels, we're supposedly not in the need to be stocking up fuel at home to avoid shortages. To real estate news, South Australia's median house price has taken a hit for a second consecutive month after values dropped in June for the first time since January 2023. According to REA Group's August Home Price Index, Adelaide's median home value dropped 0.5% last month, down 0.7% from its peak in May. To local council news, South Australians are happier with the performance of their local council.

0: councils than anywhere else in the country. Marion Council was the state's highest rated council and fifth in the nation, according to users of Snap Send Solve, an app used to report 1.7 million issues to councils last financial year. Turning to sport, AFL and the Adelaide Crows have all but secured a place in the top four after a dominant 72-point win over the struggling Bombers.
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0: Today we're heading for a partly cloudy top of 14 degrees, and right now in the city, it's 9 degrees. 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
1: The weather cold, the weather so chill, chilly, willy, penguin, feathered road. Cause I'm sipping pro, yeah, that meth is pro. Promethazine, yeah, stepping stone. Oh, they acting up, get your weapons wrong.

0: Featuring ASAP Rocky with Lovesick for your Monday morning at 7:38. 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
1: Tom went to the pub the other day with the parents, Steph, and had a dinner. And the floor was all dads, right? He went to tell a story and he's gearing up for a old dad story at the pub. Perfect spot for him, right? It's like an open mic night for him.
0: Yeah.
1: This is where he tests out all of his gear
0: before he takes it to his mates.
1: Before he takes it to the local pub, the other pub.
0: Under near the house.
1: Yeah, exactly right. So he started telling this story, and it usually all of his stories, because he's a tradie, it starts off with, I was on the job site the other day.
0: Yeah, classic.
1: Yeah, okay, cool. I was on the job site the other day, and the story, as simply as it goes, very, very quick and easy. He just said, went to the job site the other day. I was meeting up there with the construction manager guy. He said that, he asked, how old am I? I said, I'm 68. He said, wow, you look 50, Mark. So right. That's the end of the story, that this guy just thought he was 18 years younger than he actually is.
0: So what, was he fishing for compliments? Being like, yeah, you know what? You do. You do look 50, Mark.
1: I have no idea what he was going for, but just trying to put a pep in his step. But what's funny about this is I'm not even convinced this happened the other day. He's told this bloody story since God knows when, for years. I feel like constantly he's always got this story of someone being like, hey, you're not actually that age. You look 50. It's always 50.
0: Since he was 52, he's been telling this story.
1: Yeah. Even when he was 40, he looked 50. Now it's actually working out for him.
0: He was looking 50 when he came out the womb.
1: Yeah.
0: He's still looking 50 68 years later.
1: Absolutely. But I reckon he's got a bit of the same story syndrome. It's the classic. He constantly tells this one story of, hey, yeah, I went out. This person said, you look a hell of a lot younger than you are. You look 50. And it's the same one I've heard since I was a kid, constantly.
0: Yeah, the same story syndrome. A couple of people suffer from it. One that I always hear is whenever someone's talking about that one scene in Lord of the Rings, Aragorn kicks the helmet, and every super fan always has a need to tell you, you know, when Viggo Mortensen kicks helmet, he actually broke his toe?
1: Yeah, absolutely.
0: I hear it every time.
1: It's a shocker. It could be a story from, a family member, your dad, your mum, whatever, or, these people that try and explain a movie fact to you, 100%.
0: Anytime anything happens and people go, you know, The Simpsons actually predicted that?
1: Oh, absolutely. It's shocking. Same story syndrome. It's the same crap you hear every time.
0: Look, we're going to go to the phones on this one, 1-300-73-73-74. Do you have an example of this same story syndrome? Do you know someone that always repeats the exact same story to you every time you see them? Or is it example like something you hear facts thrown out about movies or TV shows and it's the same one every single time?
1: God, I know another one like dad spills out is if anything comes up street food related or about Vietnam or something, he'll always talk about how my uncle got food poisoning over there. But it could be anything. It could be quite literally anything. Someone says, I went on a holiday to Vietnam. Oh. Do you know my brother? Just goes on to this tangent. It's awful. Just change up your stories, mate.
0: I feel like dads are an absolute goldmine for the same story syndrome. Give us a buzz if you've got an example. 1-300-73-73-74. If you can't come to the phones, we'd love for you to get involved on the text line. 0428-927-927. We've got a road update and hear the same story syndromes up next.
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3: In Gilman, it's slow going, heading northbound on Eastern Parade between the Trunkway and the Port River Expressway. Over in Plimpton, the Bermuda Triangle of Crossroad, Marion Road and Anzac Highway is still very congested, so please take care through there. And in Parafield Gardens, it's good news with roadworks now confined to heading northbound on Salisbury Highway between Lancaster Avenue and Shepherdson Road. So it's a big thank you to the team in Hi-Viz for that. Watch out for speed cameras on Blacks Road, Gillis Plains and TL Drive, Mount Barker. More traffic in 15, but for now you're up to date listening to Radio's answer to census question number 12. 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

0: Satisfy for your Monday morning on Fresh 92.7, the beat of Adelaide, 7.49. We're after those same story syndromes at the moment, 1-300-73-73-74.
1: Yeah, Dad keeps banging on about this one story. Who knows if it's happened multiple times or if it's the one, but pretty much goes that he told this bloke he was 68 years old. He turned around and said, "Mark, you look 50. What the hell?" So that's the crux of it, really. But it seems to be a story that's ongoing for years that he's constantly been saying he looks younger.
0: Yeah, so before we jump to the phones, got a couple texts to get through. This one from Alyssa. "My boyfriend said he would have played AFL if he didn't injure his knee in high school. He's more uncoordinated than I am."
1: That's the classic, isn't it?
0: Heard that one a few times. Yeah, me too.
1: Yeah. Happens to everyone. Happens to the best of us.
0: Damn that knee injury I got.
1: How's this one from Max? "The classic dad caught a big fish story."
0: Yeah.
1: "Always has a picture to go with it as well. Yeah, my dad's got this one picture of him with this fish from like, I reckon like 40 years ago or something.
0: Holding on to it.
1: Still got that picture, still on the fridge.
0: Another one here. "My mum always finds a way to bring up that she met Jack Black when she was younger."
1: Oh, yeah.
0: "I've heard it too many times."
1: That's a good one. It's a good one. Unless you have evidence, though. It's just like, it is a hard one to believe, right? "My husband loves to tell me about the time he faced Travis Head in cricket and bowled him out. He leaves out that he made 137 runs on him." That's from Jade.
0: Hey, let's head over to Glenelg. We got Alicia on the line. Alicia, what's the same story syndrome? What's the same story you hear every time?
2: Okay, so my dad's a painter, and he will always bring up the fact, a little fun fact about painting, that the Barbie movie, I think it depleted like the world supply of this specific pink paint in the production of it.
0: Yeah, right. And your dad as a painter, does he use much pink paint? Did it affect him or?
2: No, he's really fascinated about it.
1: He was commissioned for a Pink Panther designed bedroom. Couldn't get the work done. Yeah, I reckon we did that on air ages ago. It was just, all the pink paint went in short supply.
0: Good Aaron stuff. In Albert Park, mate, what was the same story syndrome?
3: How are we, boys?
0: G'day, how are ya?
3: So my mum, it's always the same story, whether it be Easter, Christmas, someone's birthday. She's always claiming that when she went to Fiji when she was younger that she met Sophie Monk, but no one, none of us believe her.
1: Right. Why don't you believe her? Because it's not like Sophie Monk is like an A-lister, so it's like it can be kind of believable. Why don't you believe her?
3: Oh, look, we always say you got to have proof in the pudding, right? You got to have the photo to prove what you've done. So, but there's none of it. So,
1: is it when you see an ad come on the TV and it's of Sophie Monk on a TV show, you'll think,
3: it's never ending, mate.
1: Here we go.
3: It's never ending.
0: Yeah. So how does she weave it in? Does it just come up out of the blue or?
3: Oh, as someone said before, we're talking about the Barbie movie. If that conversation had rocked up while we were at Christmas or anything along those lines, mate, it'd be gone for 20 minutes. It would not be on that conversation. But that'd be nonstop.
0: Good on you, Aaron. Thanks for calling up. It's 7.52. You're on Fresh.
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1: In Gilman, it's slow going, heading northbound on Eastern Parade between the Trunkway and the Port River Expressway. Over in Plimpton, the Bermuda Triangle of Crossroad, Marion Road and Anzac Highway is still the gift that keeps on giving. Congestion's quite bad, so take care through there. And in Parafield Gardens, it's good news with roadworks now confined to heading northbound on Salisbury Highway between Lancaster Avenue and Shepherdson Road. So it's a big thank you to the crew in Hi-Vis for their help there. Watch out for speed cameras on Blacks Road, Gillis Plains and TL Drive, Mount Barker.
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1: Hey, it's Mark. Here are the headlines. Fuel news. Prices at the petrol pump will rise today, with the market returning to full excise levels throughout the day. With national fuel storage at acceptable levels, we're supposedly not in the need to stock up to avoid shortages at home. Real estate news. South Australia's median house price has taken a hit for a second consecutive month after values dropped in June for the first time since January 2023. According to REA Group's August Home Price Index, Adelaide's median home value dropped 0.5% last month, down 0.7% from its peak in May. Local council news. South Australians are happier with the performance of their local councils than anywhere else in the country. Marion Council was the state's highest rated council and fifth in the nation, according to users of Snap Send Solve, an app used to report 1.7 million issues to councils last financial year. Turning to sport, AFL and the Adelaide Crows have all but secured a place in the top four after a dominant 72-point win over the struggling Bombers.
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1: Today we're heading for a partly cloudy top of 14 degrees and right now in the city it's 9 degrees. 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
0: Since the inception of their bromance, Tom and Callum have done pretty much everything. 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
2: Damn, phone's dead. 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
5: 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You're hanging out with Tom and Callum on Fresh 92.7, the beat of Adelaide, live and local till 10. It's 8.04 right now.
6: Tom, we talk about KFC quite a bit on the show. Comes up.
5: No more than the next person, right?
6: No more than the average Joe likes a bit of chicken, but having a look at this, it got sent to me. It's actually KFC jelly beans that are now available.
5: What?
6: And you can even get them online. Like, I'm looking at on Big W, weirdly enough.
5: Chicken-flavoured beans?
6: Jelly beans. So there's three different flavours in the bag. It reminds me of the Harry Potter jelly beans, how they have all kind of weird and wacky flavours.
5: 30 pots every flavoured beans. Yeah. Can I guess one of the flavours?
6: Sure, there's three.
5: Potato and gravy.
6: You're close.
5: Gravy.
6: It's just gravy.
5: Yeah.
6: Yeah, yeah. No potato and gravy, just gravy on that one.
5: Obviously a chicken one.
6: Yep, fried chicken. I don't think you'll get the other one. I don't think you'll get it because we don't do it here in Australia, but I reckon they have it in America on their menu.
5: Right. I was going to say something like coleslaw.
6: Nah.
5: What are they called? They're biscuits they have in America?
6: Biscuits, no. No, not a biscuit.
5: I give up.
6: Sweet corn.
5: No.
6: Because I'm pretty sure over there, I could be wrong, but I think in America they have corn on the menu.
5: Yeah, I don't know. I don't know if I'd be getting these jelly beans.
6: Fried chicken, sweet corn and gravy. Yeah. It's an interesting one. Like a gravy jelly bean.
5: Yeah.
6: It's just, it would throw your brain off, absolutely. I don't know. It's an interesting one. I'd be keen to try it, but would I sit there and smash a packet in the cinema watching a movie or something? Probably not.
5: Call me old-fashioned, but...
6: I like to eat chicken how it's meant to be eaten, you know, cooked and all, straight off the bird and into the saucepan.
5: It's monsoon.

0: 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I'm fresh, 92.7, the beat of Adelaide. You're hanging out with Tom and Callum. It's 8:15.
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0: Yes, Wineback Party, it's official, it's happening. We can't be more pumped. Headlined by Yolanda Be Cool.
3: Yes.
0: To really wind back the clock. And we want to get you involved this morning in the planning of the Wineback Party. So everything big is worked out. You know, our venue, Lion Arts Factory. Date, October 10th.
3: This headlining Saturday. Arts.
0: All the DJs, not just Yolanda Be Cool, but DJ Josh, Crunk, yeah. Paul Marshman, DJ Sanchez, MC Diggs. So many more as well on the night. But with Yolanda Be Cool headlining, we want to ask you, what would be cool at the Wineback Party?
3: Yes, what would be a cool addition to the party? I mean, could be something like all the drinks are named after classic Wineback songs. If there's a drink called Sandstorm, called Levels, Animals, all of that stuff. What about like a neon glow room or something?
0: Yeah, all things, and we want your suggestions. Now, we haven't cleared this with the Fat Cats, but I'm sure we could make one thing happen.
3: This is an interesting one because in our heads, we want to say, look, yeah, if there's one thing in particular that everyone gets around, we'll make it happen. Hopefully we can. Hopefully we can make the Fat Cats budge on this one. But, like, let's put something cool in the party.
0: 0428 927 927. What would be cool at the Wineback Party? I'm thinking, like, slushy machine.
3: Slushy machine.
0: Fresh-inspired slushy drinks. Maybe the music-inspired slushy drinks.
3: Yeah.
0: We can combine those two ideas.
3: True, good combination, absolutely.
0: This one's a bit rogue, but what about a caricature artist?
3: Oh, really?
0: Why not?
3: Interesting.
0: I don't know where to book one, but
3: oh, they're around. They're always around.
0: Yeah, I'm sure we can
3: always
0: find one.
3: See them around. Yeah.
0: Instead of a photo booth, you get a caricature of yourself.
3: Yeah, could be a night ruiner. Why does my nose look like that? I'm leaving. But hopefully, you know, if he does it and it's tasteful.
0: 0428 927 927. Over to you. Get involved in the planning of the Wineback Party. 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Anytime is Primo time. New winter menu out now. Let us know what you think would be cool to have at the party, and we'll try and make at least one of those things happen.
3: Absolutely.
0: It's 8:18. 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
9: In Gilman, it's slow going heading northbound on Eastern Parade between the Trunkway and the Port River Expressway. Over in Plimpton, the Bermuda Triangle of Crossroad, Marion Road and Anzac Highway is still very congested, so please take care through there. And in Parafield Gardens, it's good news with roadworks now confined to heading northbound on Salisbury Highway between Lancaster Avenue and Shepparton Road. So it's a big thank you to the Hi-Vis crew for their help there. Watch out for speed cameras on Blacks Road, Gillis Plains and TL Drive, Mount Barker. More news, traffic and weather in 15, but for now you're up to date listening to Radio's answer to Lennon and McCartney. 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

0: Cliff Bascone with Zone for your Monday morning. It's 8:27. You're hanging out with Tom and Callum and we're chatting the Wineback Party.
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0: Yes, the Wineback Party is official and it's being headlined by Yolanda Be Cool. It's happening Saturday, October 10th at Lion Arts Factory. 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We cannot wait for this, and we want to get you involved in the planning. We've asked you to text through to us, 0428 927 927. What would be cool at the Wineback Party? We'll try and make one thing happen.
3: Yes.
0: We haven't cleared it with the Fat Cats.
3: No, they might be a little bit reluctant.
0: Well, we've had one of them text in saying no.
3: Yeah, yeah. So I knew this would happen. I knew the Fat Cats would be hard to move.
0: One of the other Fat Cats just walked past the studio windows. Gave us the old cat eye.
3: Yeah, yeah. Let's.
0: It's like the stink eye, but from a cat.
3: It's even worse, yeah. Well, hopefully one of these ideas is great and we can make that kitty purr. We can make that big boss upstairs.
0: Never speak about our bosses like that again.
3: All right, what do we got on the text line? We've got a few options.
0: Inflatable furniture from the 90s.
3: Ooh, okay. Yeah, very retro. How about from David, dress as the...

0: Tweeners. Of course, the big song from Yolanda B. Cole is got really popular as well. It had a second run from the In-Betweeners movie.
1: Yeah, with the classic dance. Yes. I feel like we'll all be whipping out on the night.
0: 100%.
1: 100%. Paul's texted in an interesting one.
0: Yep.
1: Illusion shots in test tubes. You used to get them in the nightclubs back in the late 90s and early 2000s, and they were only $1 each.
0: The good old days. The good old days.
1: Drink responsibly, but that would be cool.
0: Yeah, 100%.
1: Test tube shots.
0: From Jim, a chiropractor on site for the true winebackers who might need a realignment before they go on the dance floor.
1: I love the chiro.
0: Yeah, yeah. You have a chiro there?
1: I am such an advocate for chiropractors. I would happily have that.
0: You know, it is
1: funny,
0: though.
1: I'd probably stay there the whole night, though. God. That'd be my issue. I'd miss Yolanda B. Cool because I'd be getting cracked.
0: Yeah, 100%.
1: How about this one from Lockie? I'd love to see a bubble cannon.
0: Bubble cannon. I like that. I like that a lot. DeLorean from Jess, of course, in inspiration with the time machine stuff with Back to the Future.
1: I'll put it out there. That's not good.
0: It's a big ask. It'd be great.
1: Troy in Seaton, mate, do you have a suggestion? What do you think would be cool to have at the Wineback party?
2: Well, I have to take you back to the 70s.
1: Okay.
2: Do you remember Saturday Night Fever?
1: Oh, the movie? John Travolta.
2: Yes. If you can picture the hand going across the sky.
0: Yes. Yes, them pointing.
2: Yes. Well, what I would love to see is that light up dance floor.
0: Okay.
1: Oh,
0: yeah.
1: Right, like a bit of a disco inspired.
0: Yeah,
1: night.
0: Yeah.
2: Yeah, get it interactive.
0: Would you dress up as John Travolta or?
2: Oh, yeah. Get the full white suit going.
0: Very retro.
1: Troy, would you say you look a bit like John Travolta?
2: Oh, give me a shave and a haircut, maybe.
1: Yeah, maybe a bit more handsome. Good on you, Troy. Hey, Security Steve from Salisbury East. How are you, mate?
3: Good. How are you?
1: Yeah, very well, mate. What would you think? What do you think would be cool to have at the Wineback party?
3: Oh, man, I miss the foam party. I miss the big foam pit. So you think big stereo sonic, shirt off, foam pit, sweating. That's the one.
0: Wow, so that was a thing. Like, there was just like huge foam cubes in the pit and you just jump in.
1: Like the YMCA.
3: It was mad. It was so good. Everybody was hugging and kissing. It was great fun.
0: Yeah, wow. Okay.
1: A foam pit would be a lot of fun. I haven't done one since I was a kid the YMCA. But, yeah.
0: We all know the YMCA goes hard. This will go harder. Believe me.
1: All great suggestions. Foam pit.
0: I'm leaning towards a foam pit. Foam pit and a chiropractor both go hand in hand.
1: Even if not a foam pit, I've been to a couple of nightclubs in the Gold Coast that have bull pits.
0: Yeah, huge.
1: Yeah, something to think about. Keep letting us know on the text line 0428 927 927 what do you think would be cool for the Wineback party. Headlined by Yolanda B. Cole. It's 8:32. We'll get a news update.
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5: In Gilman, it's slow going heading northbound on Eastern Parade between the Trunkway and the Port River Expressway. Over in Plimpton, the Bermuda Triangle of Crossroad, Marion Road and Anzac Highway is still the gift that keeps on giving. Congested, so take care through there. And in Parafield Gardens, it's good news with roadworks now confined to heading northbound on Salisbury Highway between Lancaster Avenue and Shepherdson Road. So it's a big thank you to the team in Hi-Biz for that. Watch out for speed cameras on Blacks Road, Gillis Plains and TL Drive, Mount Barker.
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5: Hey, it's Mark. Here's what's happening. Fuel news. Prices at the petrol pump will rise today with the market returning to full excise levels throughout the day. With national fuel storage at acceptable levels, we're supposedly not in the need to be stocking up at home to avoid shortages. To real estate, South Australia's median house price has taken a hit for a second consecutive month after values dropped in June for the first time since January 2023. According to REA Group's August Home Price Index, Adelaide's median home value dropped 0.5% last month, down 0.7% from its peak in May. Local council news, South Australians are happier with the performance of their local councils than anywhere else in the country. Marion Council was the state's highest rated council and fifth in the nation, according to users of Snap Send Solve, an app used to report 1.7 million issues to councils last financial year. And turning to sport, AFL, the Adelaide Crows have all but secured a place in the top four after a dominant 72-point win over the struggling Bombers.
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5: Today we're heading for a partly cloudy top of 14 degrees, and right now in the city, it's 9 degrees. 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

0: rumour has it, Tom once ate a Carolina Reaper chili and didn't break a sweat.
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0: 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The Beat of Adelaide is 8:41. You're hanging out with Tom and Callum.
1: Tom went bowling recently, and as I was there, I was thinking, it is wild that unless I get a job at a bowling alley, that I will just go my whole life not knowing what's behind that massive wall where the pins come out of.
0: This is what you think about when you bowl?
1: Yeah. Absolutely. Strategy, then this.
0: Yes.
1: More this than the strategy.
0: Yeah, what, like when you bowl and the pins go behind like that back room?
1: Yeah. So like, obviously, yeah, unless you have a mate that works there or something and someone can show you or you work there, you would just not know what's going on behind there. I couldn't even fathom what is happening behind there. And it's just one of these rooms that you just have no idea about.
0: Is this because you watched Backrooms recently, the film?
1: Well, it is a Backrooms. It is a back room to an extent, the behind bit of the bowling thing.
0: Yeah.
1: And I feel like it's one of those ones that there's just so many rooms out there that people just don't have access to, and you just go your whole life wondering what it actually looks like. Could honestly be very boring. Could be nothing behind there. But there is some sort of intrigue to it.
0: I suppose it would be cool to just have a peek.
1: It'd be great to have a peek.
0: Sneak peek behind the curtain. What happens behind where the pins are in the bowling alley? What are some other back rooms you'd like want to see? Maybe a bank vault?
1: Bank vault. I like bank vault, yeah.
0: Police car? Back of a police car?
1: Yeah. What about the movies where the projector is?
0: Oh, yeah,
1: where
0: the projectionist.
1: Where it's shooting out.
0: Yeah.
1: I mean, only something that a projectionist is going to see, or someone who works in the movies, but yeah, you'll go your whole life not knowing what's behind there.
0: This is stretching the term of back rooms, but how about the tunnels under the city?
1: Okay.
0: We tried years ago and no one could get us access.
1: Yeah. Well, to be fair, it's one of those spots, whether it's the bowling alley or the mysterious tunnels, they're just non-access areas that you just don't know what they look like.
0: Oh, another bit of a stretch one for a back room, but the top floor of the Maya Centre, where that theme park, was it Dazzleland?
1: Oh, the one everyone talks about.
0: Yeah.
1: I think it's Dazzleland. It had the roller coaster going through it.
0: Yeah.
1: I reckon shopping centres would have a lot of back rooms and just these random areas that just are, a bit weird, a bit creepy, a bit strange to see.
0: Let's head back to the text line, 0428927927. We have double passes to go see regular matches of the Sample Host Plus season. Is there a back room you've always wondered about?
1: Yeah, tell us.
0: You've always wanted to go into, but never had access.
1: Tell us one that's on your mind. What about the airport where all the luggage comes out of?
0: Oh, like where it goes through
1: in my
0: the
1: head,
0: conveyor belt.
1: In my head, it's this weird, it's the painting with all the staircases going over the top of each other and stuff like that. Like, that's how I imagine it back there, just with luggage. But I'm sure if you actually work at the airport, you'd be like, no, it's not like that, mate.
0: I mean, speaking of the airport, what about like just under the plane where the luggage goes?
1: Ah, Yeah, absolutely.
0: What are these back rooms you've always wondered about? What back room have you always wanted to go into, but you've never had the access to go? 0428 927 927. Is there a back room you've always wondered about? You're with Tom and Callum. Let's get a road update.
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3: In Gilman, it's slow going, heading northbound on Eastern Parade between the Trunkway and the Port River Expressway. Over in Plimpton, the Bermuda Triangle of Crossroad, Marion Road and Anzac Highway is still keeping on giving with congestion, so take care through there. And in Parafield Gardens, it's good news with roadworks now confined to heading northbound on Salisbury Highway between Lancaster Avenue and Shepherdson Road, so it's a big thank you to the team in Hi-Viz for that. Watch out for speed cameras on Blacks Road, Killers Plains and TL Drive, Mount Barker. More traffic in 15, but for now you're up to date. 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

0: Sonny Federa, Feel Again for your Monday morning. It's 8:52 on Fresh 92.7. You're hanging out with Tom and Callum. We're wanting to know those back rooms right now. The back rooms that you'll never typically see. Things like, but what happens behind the bowling alley? Behind
1: yes,
0: the pins?
1: Absolutely.
0: What happens in the projectionist room at the movies?
1: Could be the shopping centre. Could be roof access somewhere. I feel like if God posed me the question at the end of my life and said, would you like to know A, how the pyramids were built, or B, what goes on behind the bowling alley? It's tempting.
0: It's a tough
1: choice. Tempting. It's very tempting to know what happens behind that bowling alley wall.
0: So we want to know, what are some back rooms you've always wondered about? What are the back rooms that you've always wanted to go into but obviously never had access
1: yes.
0: to? Getting this one here on the text line, always wanted to go behind the scenes at Adelaide Oval and see the change rooms where the players are.
1: Yeah, love that. That's a great one for all the sports fans. Lockie said, well, there is the Fresh studio. You might work there, but what about us listeners? I can tell you, Lockie, it's not that interesting.
0: I guess, what would the back room of Fresh be? Maybe the server room?
1: There's like the IT room with all the, yeah, the wires and everything, and it controls the whole place, and that's pretty... It just looks messy.
0: I hate going in there. I'm always scared I'm going to trip over a wire
1: and then shut down the whole station.
0: Yeah.
1: Like, I don't envy being an IT bloke.
0: No. Jack's texted in saying, you mentioned the back of a police car. What about a fire truck?
1: Good stuff. Even the stations themselves. Going to a fire station, seeing how it all goes down. Mike said the green room at a TV studio. Is it actually green? It sounds pretty wild back there.
0: Yeah.
1: Great one.
0: I don't know if it's green or not.
1: Who knows? Why is it called the green room?
0: Maybe there's a green screen in the green room.
1: Could be.
0: I don't know.
1: We don't have the answers, Mike.
0: This is a great one from Jordan. I've always wondered about the traffic control back room. Like, is there a person watching just me on the CCTV thinking, he will get all the red lights today because he looks like he's in a hurry?
1: Well, Jordan thinks there's one person. Look, a bit of a Mr. Burns kind of with the cameras there situation.
0: Out to get Jordan.
1: Yeah, absolutely. Someone's texting and saying the SA Museum back room, they had the skeleton and taxidermy mount of Miss Siam, an Asian elephant that lived at the Adelaide Zoo from 1884 to 1904.
0: Right.
1: That's a bit spooky.
0: That is a bit elephant, night at the museum.
1: Elephant
0: Ben Stiller.
1: Skeleton?
0: Yeah.
1: I wonder
0: if it's still there. That would be a good one
1: to go see.
0: That'd
1: be great to see.
0: How about this one? I've always wanted to go inside one of those electrical boxes that say high voltage. Like, what does it look like inside? That makes one of us. I don't want to go in there.
1: That's one that can definitely pass up on. Seems a bit dangerous. I'd rather see the elephant.
0: If I came to the end of my life and God said, do you want to look in the high voltage room or...
1: All good. Just tell me about the pyramids.
0: Pyramids all the way. I'll hear about the pyramids, thanks.
1: I would love to see inside one of the big commercial fridges like in Coles.
0: Oh, yeah.
1: That'd be fun.
0: Would be. Seen plenty of movies where people get locked inside of those, though.
1: You freeze up.
0: Yeah. How about the elusive teacher's lounge?
1: So we reported on that a few months ago, Tom. We went into a teacher's lounge for a school we were working with. Bit of fun.
0: Yeah, we thought it was going to be gossip and, you know, coffee and chockies, and they just did a quiz.
1: They did a boring old quiz, and yeah, just ate chocolate as well.
0: Keep letting us know back rooms you've always wondered about. It's 5 to 9. You're with Tom and Callum.
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0: 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Oh, Shed King.
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1: Hey, it's Mark. Here's what's happening. Fuel news. Prices at the petrol pump will rise today with the market returning to full excise levels throughout the day. With national fuel storage at acceptable levels, we're supposedly not in the need to stock up to avoid shortages here at home. Real estate news. South Australia's median house price has taken a hit for a second consecutive month after values dropped in June for the first time since January 2023. According to REA Group's August Home Price Index, Adelaide's median home value dropped 0.5% last month, down 0.7% from its peak in May. To local council news, South Australians are happier with the performance of their local councils than anywhere else in the country. Marion Council was the state's highest rated council and fifth in the nation, according to users of Snap Send Solve, an app used to report 1.7 million issues to councils last financial year. Turning to sport, AFL and the Adelaide Crows have all but secured a place in the top four after a dominant 72-point win over the struggling Bombers.
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1: Today we're heading for a partly cloudy top of 14 degrees, and right now in the city it's 10 degrees. 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
2: Yes, happy Monday morning. You're hanging out with Tom and Callum on Fresh 92.7, the beat of Adelaide, live and local for another hour till 10. It's 9.03 right now. Callum, coming up a bit later on, we're going to be seeing just where that smug man Brett is sitting in the fresh footy tipping competition. We had him on last week.
3: Yes.
2: He said he was having a redemption round this week after a pretty poor round last week, so keen to see where he's gotten to.
3: And we all know that Brett owes us a dinner. if you beat him, you're the closest to potentially knocking Brett off the charts. So
2: a lot on the line.
3: There is a lot on the line. I'm looking forward to the dinner from Brett.
2: Yeah, well, don't hold your breath. I don't. I haven't looked, but I'm pretty sure I had a shocker.
3: Okay. I'm keen to have a suss. We'll reevaluate our options.
2: Stay tuned to the end of the hour to hear all of that for the Fresh Footy Tipping Competition. But right now, it's BB Rexha and David Guetta. Sad Girls, Rudimental up next. You're on Fresh 92.7 with Tom and Callum. It's

0: It's the Magician remix of I Follow Rivers for your Monday morning on Fresh 92.7, the beat of Adelaide. You're hanging out with Tom and Callum. It's 9.19. We are live till 10 o'clock. And Callum, it is time. We think we missed last week. We gave ourselves a week off, but we are going to attempt to call another payphone.
1: Yes, absolutely. The experiment in which we call a payphone and hope that somebody picks it up, with the assumption that, like we would pick up the payphone, that someone out there will too also.
0: Well, our theory is that, yes, if you walk past a payphone that's ringing out, curiosity gets the better of you. It's like a scene out of a movie. You pick it up and be like, who's on the other side of this payphone? So far, our theory has been proven wrong.
1: No one's been curious enough to actually pick it up, but I actually have hope for this one today.
0: We say that every week.
1: But this one was actually texted in as a suggestion from Luke. He said, I'm looking at a payphone in Tanunda, if that helps. He's given us the hint off that Tanunda could be a good spot for the payphone.
0: Look, we've tried the city, the bustling city by bus stops where people are on their way to work or, you know, going onto the bus.
1: Yeah.
0: We've tried down in Norwood. We've tried Mawson Lakes by the uni. So far, yeah, it's been a 0% success rate. Today in Tanunda, can we make it happen? It's on the main street of Murray Street, just on the corner of Young Street as well. Kind of near where Char is.
1: Yes, yeah.
0: Across from Brown's Barossa Donuts as well.
1: Right near the bus stop, also near Jarvis Barossa. So maybe some people looking for a new car hanging around the shop there.
0: Right in front of Darling's Food with Passion Cafe too. So maybe people are out having brekkie.
1: And the Valley Hotel is right there. It's all on the main strip there, but there's just all these shops around. So it should have some all right foot traffic.
0: All right. Callum, you're in charge of calling today.
1: Punch it in.
0: Punch that number in. Let's see, is today the day? Is Tanunda the town of the people that will pick up the payphone?
1: Yes.
0: The Telstra payphone on Murray Street. If you pick it up, we still haven't really figured out what we're going to ask you.
1: Mm.
0: Just questions like, why'd you pick up the payphone?
1: Yeah.
0: I'm never putting you in charge of calling
1: again. Right,
0: that
1: go.
0: Took forever.
1: Here we go. It just was not copying and pasting. That's a small hindrance in the process, but, you know,
0: goes to
1: things
0: show you,
1: happen.
0: You don't make many phone calls, it never copy pastes.
1: Oh, surely.
0: I don't know. I think the population of Tanunda is just maybe a bit too small.
1: Oh.
2: No message can be left on this service.
1: God.
2: 04285.
1: That seemed to go quick. Not that it proved anything, but that went to the voice, the automated voice, quicker than the other ones.
0: Isn't the automated voice usually a female as
1: well? Yeah, so it's different over in Tanunda.
0: Bit different.
1: There you go. Well, it cancelled us out a lot quicker as well. Maybe if it let us ring a little bit more, there would have been someone that picked it up. We don't know what was on the other end there.
0: As always, if you have a suggestion of where we should ring the payphone next, maybe you want to be the one to answer it. Text into us 0428 927 927. Next week, a new week. Maybe it's the week.
1: Give us a win.
0: It's 9:22. You with Tommy Callum.
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2: 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Yeah. Shake it, baby.